the story, I would like to increase the ability or performance of this wind turbine by my ideas. So when we're looking for the mechanism of the production of electricity of the generator, so we have the two parts. One part is a coil and one part is the magnet. Normally we fix one part and let another part is moving, just only one part moving. So like

is when it moving, the electricity can produce from the moving between coil and magnet. My idea, the moving part, if we can reduce the distance of the moving part of both parts by opposite direction like this, it can be reduced the distance and we can make it more power in the same resource of the energy. For example, the same wind or same size of the generator, it can produce, might be produced more electricity. I try to check several sizes. Normally, it can produce more than twice than ordinary one. Because it's very new idea, and this one never happened in the other place. So I try by the small one first, so I can check my hypothesis that is correct or not, and then I'm moving to the bigger part. But the more challenge is how to make it very cheap, and we want to produce our own production, right? And then in Thailand, we have very low speed of wind. That is the most important to make electricity. The benefit of this one is we can generate electricity more with the same resource or same size of generator. If we produce much of the energy, we can save the resource. We can use another source of power, such as water, steam, and any source that can let the propeller move. And the next step, we will try to reduce the cost of electricity by install this one to the facility that they have the wind, not only natural wind, but the waste of the wind from the industry, agriculture, or livestock sector.

I hope this invention can save a part of the greenhouse gas reduction and can save the environment in the future. I do hope we can have that good environment for our next generation.

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1: Oh yeah, where are you going?
2: I'm going to Nakhon Pathom tomorrow with Pat. We are going on a drawing trip.
1: Oh, that's interesting. How long will you be gone for?
2: Not many days. I'm coming back on Sunday. My first day there is supposed to be cloudy, wet, and rainy. My second day there is supposed to have heavy rain, strong winds, and thunderstorms. But the days after that are supposed to be sunny and warm at temperatures of 22 to 25 degrees Celsius.
1: Oh, that's not too bad, right? Because you're going to be outdoors most of the time.
2: Right.
1: Don't forget to bring an umbrella and a raincoat.
2: I won't, thanks. Oh, by the way, where are you going this weekend? I remember you have plans too.
1: Well, I'm going to visit my friend in Chiang Mai. I'm going to have to check with the weather forecast so I could pack the right clothes for this trip.
2: I heard that this year it's unusually cold up north and that the temperatures can get to as low as 2 degrees Celsius.
1: Yeah, but at least we don't have snow here in Thailand, but we do have hailstorms. The other day I checked with the news, there was a hailstorm in Chiang Rai. The winds were so strong, it blew off roofs of people's houses.
2: Well, I hope that nothing happens like that while you're there.
1: I hope so too. Here, the forecast says it's going to be really cold with a high of only 12 degrees Celsius. I'd better have my winter jacket ready.
2: You're right. We cannot get sick or both of our trips will be ruined.
1: Yeah. Stay tuned for our next episode of Watch and Learn.
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1: Enjoy watching. Bye-bye.
3: Bye-bye.

0: It's 3:30, time for an afternoon snack. My favorite is a ham sandwich. It's very easy to make. Come on, I'll show you how to make one. First, take two pieces of bread and butter them on only one side. Next, put two pieces of ham on top of one piece of bread, butter side up. Add some tomato and lettuce, then place the other piece of bread on top, butter side down. Now cut it, but be careful, don't cut yourself. Now it's time to enjoy your sandwich. If you want to tell someone how to make a ham sandwich just like I did, you need to learn how to give instructions. We use the imperative form to give orders or instruction in English. The imperative is the infinitive of the verb without to. For example, come here and sit down. More examples are open the door, turn right and go straight on. Be careful. To make a negative imperative, put do not or don't before the verb. Note that in spoken English, don't is more common than do not. Don't shout and do not take photos. When you want to tell someone to do something, you can use words to show the step in the process. First, second, then, next, after that, and finally. Let's listen to simple instructions on how to download an app to your Android phone. First, open Google Play and use the Play Store app. Next, find an app that you want. 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Check the ratings and read the reviews of what the other people are saying about it. Finally, when you pick an app, click install for a free app or hit the app's price. 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

0: Hello everyone. 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I have an idea. 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It's you.
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0: 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Two hands together. Okay. 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Up. 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I love you. I love you. Okay. Mm-hmm. Everybody. Hello. Shh. Zip. Zip your mouth. Ready? Okay. Everybody, one, two, three, four. One, two, three, four. One, two, three, four.
1: One, two, three, four.
0: One, two, three, four. One, two, three, four. One, two. What's that? One, two. One, two. One, two.
2: May I say
0: true? One, two. One, two, three, four. One, two, three, four. One, two, three, four. One, two, three, four. Hey, hey, hey, hey, hey. One, two, three, four. What is that? One, two, three, four. One, two, three, four. One, two, three, four. One, two, three, four. I. Brutchukoy. His name is Brutchukoy. Uh-huh. Ready. One, two, three, four. One, two, three, four. Oh, very good. Okay. Ready, huh? Say, lo, lo, lo, la, lo, lo, la, lo, la, le,
1: lo, la, lo, la, le,
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0: 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Hold the microphone. Okay, are you ready? Hold the microphone.
2: Okay.
0: Ready, eh? Look.

0: 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Another. 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Touch your nose. 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And touch your ears. Okay. One, two, three, four, five, six, seven, eight, nine, ten. Okay, ready, huh? Lo, lo, la. Hi, hi, hi, together. Lo, lo, la, lo, lo, la, lo, la, lo, la, le, lo, la, lo, la, lo, la, lo. Hi! Lo. Hi! Okay, ready. Again, again. Ready. Lo, lo. Touch your nose. You're not touching your nose. Touch your nose. Yeah. Lo, lo, la, lo, lo, la, lo, la, lo, la, le, lo, la, lo, la, lo, la, lo, la, lo, la, le. Very good. Lo, lo, la, lo, lo, la, lo, la, lo, le, lo, la, la. Okay. Thank you. Thank you. Okay. What is the date for Halloween? What is the date for Halloween? What? October 31. Or you can say 31st of October. Okay? 31st. Yeah? What? She likes to answer? No, no, no. Okay. Next. Open, open, open. Christmas Day. Santa Claus is coming to town. Ho, ho, ho, ho, ho. Yeah. Who said Christmas? Yeah. Who said Christmas?
1: Christmas.
0: Yes, it's Santa Claus is coming to town. Hey. Yes. What month, what day? What day is Christmas? What day is Christmas? Huh? No? No, some ship it, no? You raise your hand. You must say yip, ha, in English. Yes? Very good. Come here, come here. Come here. Came here. Dao? Dao. Dao is a star, right? Oh, you know, Dao in English is what? Star. Star is also in Christmas.

Okay, teacher will give a treat to you. Again, December 25. Oh, Santa Claus, huh? Oh, Santa Claus is coming to town. And that is December 25. Oh, what happened to Santa Claus? Oh, Santa Claus. Merry Christmas to you. Ah. Okay, the song for this is, we wish you, everybody sing. We wish you a Merry Christmas. We wish. Okay, we wish you a Merry Christmas. We wish you a Merry Christmas. We wish you a Merry Christmas and a Happy New Year. Oh. In other country, they celebrate Christmas. Oh, everybody eat 24 midnight. Eat food. You tell. Okay, because it is the birthday of Jesus Christ. Eh? For Christian. Okay, now? Uh-huh. What do we have in Christmas? This one, what is this? What is that? Huh? What is that? We have candy cane. Candy cane. We have your stockings. Stockings. Snowman. You see that? Fireplace. Open your book. Candy cane. 114. Yeah? Candy cane. Reindeer. Ornament. Greeting card. Merry Christmas. Cookies. Snowflakes. Light. Christmas tree. Elf. Holly. Gingerbread. You see that? Gingerbread. You look at it. Next, open the book. Chimney. Santa. Candy. Sleigh. Present. Christmas card. Oh, again. Open it. Okay. Page 113. Stockings. Snowman. Fireplace. Candy cane. Reindeer. Ornament. Greetings. Cookies. Snowflake. Light. Christmas tree. Elf. Holly. Gingerbread. Chimney. Santa. Candy. Sleigh. Present. Christmas card. Oh, okay. Now you open 116 and we answer. What is number one? Angel. Where is angel? Match the words and the picture. Number one picture is Christmas tree. Number two is what? What is number two? Christmas bell. Number three is what? Christmas balls. Four. What is that? Sleigh, right? Santa sleigh. Then stocking. Present. This is snowman. Candy cane. Reindeer. We have here what? Hey. What is this?

0: No, next. Ornament.
1: Ornament.
0: Angel. And then gingerbread. Okay, ready now? Answer 116. Okay. Number one, angel. What number is angel? Angel, what is number of angel? Number? Angel. Angel, number one. Angel is what number? Where is angel? Number? What number is angel?
1: Seven?
0: No. That is not angel. Huh? Five? No. Huh? No, not eight. Number? 11. 11 is angel. 11. 9? No. Reindeer. That is reindeer. Okay, now answer. You give them instruction. Match the picture.
1: 11.
0: Hi, elephant. 11, must I say elephant?
1: 11.
0: 7, 11. Elephant. Next.
1: 11.
0: Oh, finish now. Finish it. You ask them. Okay, number one. Angel. Where is angel? Oh, fine. 1, 2, 12. Huh? Oh, 11. Candy cane, what number? What number is candy cane? Sa kian tong ni, ni, ting na. Angel, ni, sip it. Ni, tong ni, 11. Ni, angel, 11. Candy cane, any number 8. Okay? Are you following? Okay, correct. Christmas balls. Christmas balls. It can be number 10. Christmas balls. Number 10. Christmas balls here. Number 10. Christmas balls. Angel. Angel. Sip it. Candy cane. 8. Yeah? Okay. Huh? Number and a Christmas bell. 2. Very good, very good. Hi. Christmas ball.
2: Christmas.
0: Ball. Okay, finish.
3: Christmas ball. And a Christmas ball. Christmas ball, you know, see to me. Christmas bell. Christmas bell, Kadi. Look like Kadi. Song to me.
0: Yeah, oh, this one. Oh, look, Christmas bells. Right. Oh, beautiful Christmas bells. Okay.
3: Christmas candle and holly.
0: Candle.
3: Candle and holly. What is
0: that? Huh? Holly. Have holly already. And holly, any here? Ni holly, ah?
1: Holly. Yeah, ni. Spare.
3: Candle. Oh, you have
1: lah.
0: Christmas candle. Where is the candle? Why no candle?
2: Behind t-shirt.
0: Oh, okay.
3: Plastic bag. The closest bag. Christmas candle and holly.
1: Rayo.
0: Masay rayo. Ani masay rayo. What did you say? What did you say? Put a right. Oh, here behind have the picture. Santa. Next, Christmas card. Christmas card. Neil.
3: Christmas.
0: 17. Hello. 17. Okay. Christmas light. Any oh Christmas light. Say pa. 15.
3: Christmas card. 15.
0: That's called
3: Christmas card.
0: Christmas light.
3: Christmas pudding.
0: All right.
3: Christmas pudding.
0: Pudding. And it is a Christmas light. Yeah, Christmas light. Shh, shh, shh. Christmas. Hey, my God. Ah, 19. No, 20. Very good. 22. 23, okay? Oh, very good. Ah, oh my God. Ah, hello. Hi. Hi, hi. Hello, hello. I
1: love
0: you.
1: I
0: love
1: you.
0: Okay, that is what? Valentine's Day. Oh, look at this. No more. Okay, look. Ah, now is we're talking about Thanksgiving. Thanksgiving. The blue corn moon. Hoy, look at the food. Oh, I'm hungry. Hungry, right? Hew. Okay. Hew, right? Hungry. Ah, look. Romanticizing. Oh, eat what? They don't even know the tribe was involved. Okay, they are eating. They have to say thank you. Huh? Thank you for the food. Yeah, have chicken. Oh, and turkey. Right? We have chicken and turkey. The problem is there's no sound. Okay. Okay. Morning star, okay. See? Oh, yummy, right? Thanksgiving Day. When is Thanksgiving Day? Open your book on page 121. 121. Thanksgiving Day. Okay, Thanksgiving Day. Oh, they eat together. It's a holiday in America, right? Oh, they eat a lot. You see this? Hello. Hi. Hi,
3: hi.
0: You open your book, right? Okay, it says there, Thanksgiving Day is the fourth Thursday of November. Still in November. Month of November. Hey. All right. What is that? Okay, we have here roasted. Oh my, so aroy mat. This is turkey. Machay, not a chicken. It's a turkey. You know turkey? Ano? It's so yummy. Huh? Turkey, what is turkey? Huh? Turkey look like this.

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3: Excuse me Hi Hi Can we have a minute with you? Is it alright?
4: Yeah, sure.
3: Yeah, so we are from a program called England. England. So we are going to have a little conversation to play a game to test whether 4 tenses in English is enough for English conversation. Yeah, you can ask me questions, I can ask you questions. And to see if the conversation can just flow naturally with just 4 tenses.
4: Okay, sure, let's see.
3: Yeah. All right. So, let me first ask you a question. What is your name?
4: My name is Matthew.
3: Okay, how old are you?
4: I just turned 21 last week.
3: Wow, happy birthday.
4: Thank you very much.
3: All right, now you're studying in MUIC. How many years have you spent here in MUIC?
4: 4 years.
3: It's been 4 years
4: yes.
3: already. Wow. So what have you learned from MUIC so far?
4: I study marketing, so mostly it involves SWOT analysis, business plans, business to business marketing, all that good stuff. Yeah.
3: What is your favorite subject? Here.
4: My favorite subject, I think it must be Intro to Psychology with Ajahn Douglas.
3: Ah, yes. I see. He's my favorite too.
4: Yeah.
3: I graduated from a social science major.
4: Oh yeah? What's your ID?
3: It was 558.
4: 558. Oh, we're not far apart.
3: Yeah, just a little bit.
4: Yeah, I'm 578, so that's okay.
3: Oh, okay. Just 2 years.
4: Yeah, not far.
3: Now I heard from somebody in the team that you joined program called The Face.
4: The Face Thailand Season 5, yes.
3: How was that experience?
4: It's stressful. Mm. A lot of pressure to perform under time and under certain constraints. But it was overall a really, really good experience because I learned how to manage time. I learned how to manage my feelings as well, because working as a TV personnel, it's not easy, you know.
3: Right.
4: Having to have the right amount of energy at a certain time and having to sometimes build yourself up to that point. So it was really tiring to an extent, yeah.
3: So now that you have graduated, what are you up to right now?
4: I plan to stay in the modeling industry for as long as I can, for as long as my face can stand.
3: No, yes, okay.
4: To see.
3: It still stands very well now.
4: Thank you very much.
3: So what will you do after modeling?
4: I'm really not sure what I will do in the future, but hopefully something that can sustain my lifestyle, which isn't too crazy at the moment, but something that could sustain for a while and also, you know, not make me starve at the end of the day.
3: Okay. Now, do you agree? Because now we just used 4 main tenses that I introduced to the audience.
4: Did we?
3: Yeah, we used only 4 tenses.
4: What were the tenses?
3: Present simple.
4: Okay.
3: Past simple.
4: Yeah.
3: Future simple. Yeah. And the last one is present perfect tense. Do you agree that in a simple conversation, we use only 4 tenses and that's enough?
4: It depends on what you're talking about as well.
3: Exactly.
4: But I think 4 is enough. 4 is more than enough.
3: 4 tense ก็เอารอดได้นะคะแต่ไม่ได้หมายความว่าไม่ได้หมายความว่า12 tense อ๋อมันก็ไม่ต้องเรียนแล้ว12 tense ที่เอ้ย4 tense ที่เหลือนะ8 tense อ่ะเลขตกไปแล้ว8 tense 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anything else you want to tell the audience about learning English?
4: My dad was German and my mom was Thai and our English isn't perfect. But I think the way that I got around it was by reading books and also music. I'm really into music. I believe that if you listen to certain music and memorize the words, I think it could help in everyday conversation as well, because they don't use crazy tenses in music, do they?
3: Exactly,
4: yeah.
3: Exactly. So stay simple,
4: yeah.
3: Use 4, and then you can get around really well.
4: Just listen to Justin Bieber, that's enough. For sure, that's enough.
3: All right.

my dear friends in Thailand. I'm Santa Claus from the Arctic Circle in Finland, and I wish you all a very merry happy Christmas. Suksanla Christmas.

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0: 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Me, my mom and dad, and my younger brother.
1: Do you live with your parents?
0: No, my parents and my brother live up north in Prague.
1: Tell me about your family. Tell me about your family. Your turn.
2: Tell me about your family.
3: Tell me about your family.
0: There are four people in my family. Me, my mom and dad, and my younger brother. There are four people in my family. Me, my mom and dad, and my younger brother. Your turn.
2: There are four people in my family. Me, and my mom and dad, and my younger brother.
3: There are four people in my family. Me, my mom and dad, and my younger brother.
1: Do you live with your parents? Do you live with your parents? Your turn.
2: Do you live with your parents?
3: Do you live with your parents?
0: No, my parents and my brother live up north in Prague. No, my parents and my brother live up north in Prague. Your turn.
2: No, my parents and my brother live up north in Prague.
3: No, my parents and my brother live up north in Prague.
1: Tell me about your family. Tell me about your family. Your turn.
0: There are four people in my family. Me, my mom and dad, and my younger brother. There are four people in my family. Me, my mom and dad, and my younger brother. Your turn.
1: Do you live with your parents? Do you live with your parents? Your turn.
0: No, my parents and my brother live up north in Prague. No, my parents and my brother live up north in Prague. Your turn.
1: How often do you see your family?
0: They come visit me about once a month.
1: Who do you look like? Your mom or your dad?
0: Everyone tells me I look like my dad.
1: What about your brother?
0: My brother looks like my mom.
1: How often do you see your family? How often do you see your family? Your turn.
2: How often do you see your family?
3: How often do you see your family?
0: They come to visit me about once a month. They come to visit me about once a month. Your turn.
2: They come to visit me about once a month.
3: They come to visit me about once a month.
1: Who do you look like? Your mom or your dad? Who do you look like? Your mom or your dad? Your turn.
2: Who do you look like? Your mom or your dad?
3: Who do you look like? Your mom or your dad?
0: Everyone tells me I look like my dad. Everyone tells me I look like my dad. Your turn.
2: Everyone tells me I look like my dad.
3: Everyone tells me I look like my dad.
1: Audio Jungle. How often do you see your family? How often do you see your family? Your turn.

0: They come to visit me about once a month. They come to visit me about once a month. Your turn.
1: Who do you look like? Your mom or your dad? Who do you look like? Your mom or your dad? Your turn.
0: Everyone tells me I look like my dad. Everyone tells me I look like my dad. Your turn.
2: June, do you have any brothers or sisters?
1: Yes, I do. I have two older brothers and one older sister.
2: So you're the youngest in the family?
1: That's right.
0: What does your oldest brother do?
1: He's a musician. He plays the drums.
2: Do you have any brothers or sisters? Do you have any brothers or sisters? Your turn.
3: Do you have any brothers or sisters?
1: Yes, I have two older brothers and one older sister. Yes, I have two older brothers and one older sister. Your turn.
3: Yes, I have two older brothers and one older sister.
2: So, you're the youngest in the family. So, you're the youngest in the family. Your turn.
3: So, you're the youngest in the family.
1: That's right. That's right. Your turn.
3: That's right.
0: What does your oldest brother do? What does your oldest brother do? Your turn.
3: What does your oldest brother do?
1: He's a musician. He plays the drums. He's a musician. He plays the drums. Your turn.
3: He's a musician. He plays the drum.
2: Audio Jungle. Do you have any brothers or sisters? Do you have any brothers or sisters? Your turn.
1: Yes, I have two older brothers and one older sister. Yes, I have two older brothers and one older sister. Your turn.
2: So you're the youngest in the family. So you're the youngest in the family. Your turn.
1: That's right. That's right. Your turn.
0: What does your oldest brother do? What does your oldest brother do? Your turn.
1: He's a musician. He plays the drums. He's a musician. He plays the drums. Your turn.
0: And how old is your oldest brother?
1: He's 30 years old.
2: Is he married?
1: No, he's single.
0: How old is your oldest brother? How old is your oldest brother? Your turn.
3: How old is your oldest brother?
1: He's 30 years old. He's 30 years old. Your turn.
3: He's 30 years old.
2: Is he married? Is he married? Your turn.
3: Is he married?
1: No, he's single. No, he's single. Your turn.
3: No, he's single.
0: How old is your oldest brother? How old is your oldest brother? Your turn.
1: He's 30 years old. He's 30 years old. Your turn.
2: Is he married? Is he married? Your turn.
1: No, he's single. Your turn.

This technology for smelling shirt, this is the first one in the world that shirt can smell the human body and tell about the disease. This technology is work at your nose. It can smell because inside have the many gas sensor array, and we use the algorithm. It's like a AI technology work at your brain that can remember and recognition what is the odor. For the starting point from this research, the doctor teach the dog to learn the smell from the patient and the normal, and they found that the dog can recognition who is got the disease. So the doctor tried to use the other way, that because if you use the dog, it means the technology is dead with the dog. So the doctor want to try the other technology that can solve this problem. This our technology can learn, act as the dog knows. Now we have collaboration with the Lama Thibodi Hospital and Sirilat Hospital. We use this technology to learn the liver cancer, the diabetes, the lung cancer, and the intestine cancer. The doctor said the patient from the diabetes, normally human body odor from the diabetes smell like a flower. And we found that the flower smell is come from the acetone that released from the metabolism inside. So the doctor want the innovation or the technology can smell the human body to detect the diabetes. Normally for the detect or screening the disease, it actually use the method that invasive. It's like sampling the blood, sampling the tissue. But for this technology, it's like non-invasive. It's like don't get anything that from the human body, just only smell from your skin. Electronic nose can smell the waste from your human body odor. It's like your sweat, your exhale breath, or your urine. This is the shirt that we design in the smelling shirt. At the first prototype, we attach the sensor on the shirt, like this one. Yeah, this is the sensor that we develop the sensor on the pad and attach on the shirt. And we have the board that can send the signal via the wireless or Wi-Fi to the computer. In the second prototype, we design in the new one, it's like this one. It means you can attach this sensor. We design the new one because this can attach in the any shirt, and this one can smell. Your body send the signal to the computer. When the consumer or the normal people wear this one, it means it can monitor your body in daily life. And if you have some problem or abnormal, it means it warning you, you should go to see the doctor. We develop by design the composite by using the many polymer that can interact with the other gas. One polymer can interact with the specific gas, for example, ammonia, for example, the ethanol. And then we composite with the single wall carbon nanotube and mix together and use the new technique we call the skin print on the fabric, and then can get the shirt. In the future, this technology can use wellness application. It's like the people that diet in the ketogenic diet. They eat just only the protein, don't eat the carbohydrate and sugar. It means their body release more acetone from their sweat or their skin. Can use this shirt to detect how many the fat you burn when you exercise and eat in this program. The impact of this research, now we have collaboration with the company from Yeoman. They use our technology to detect the deodorant, perfume, and the other cosmetic. This technology has the benefit in the future because you can use this technology in your daily life. It means it have you have the technology that or device that can detect the body in every day. And if you have the problem, you can go to see the doctor in the early stage.
It means it saved your life when you got the disease.

0: Oh, hey, man.
1: Hey, do you still have to do online classes or have normal classes resumed at your university?
0: No, we still have to stay home.
2: Prevent the spread of coronavirus. So yeah, I still have my classes online.
1: So you've been having online classes for almost 2 months now, right?
0: Right, right.
2: So how do you like them? Do you think it's better than having normal classes at the university? Well, we have disadvantages and advantages. For instance, like, I don't have to commute to class.
0: That means less time spent on the bus and don't have to pay for transportation costs.
2: Yeah, that's right. You can study at the comfort of your own house. But
1: for some students who don't have the right equipment for online learning or simply don't live in the right environment might find online classes inconvenient.
0: Right, you make a good point with that. Actually, some of my friends have that kind of problem.
1: Oh, another reason why I like online learning is that the classes are available 24 hours a day, 7 days a week.
2: Which means that my schedule is ripple.
1: It gives me the freedom to do it whenever it's convenient for me. You know, I'm fine as long as I submit all the assignments and submit them on time.
2: You need good time management to be able to do that, because if you don't,
0: you're gonna have to catch up on all the coursework.
1: Yeah, I agree. Self-discipline is really important for successful online learning.
2: Yeah, because you won't have anyone to help you guide through, and you won't have anyone to help you focus on the deadlines.
0: You will have to put things off, and you don't want to do everything at the last moment, do you?
1: Of course not. I don't want to wake up one day and find myself buried under like a huge pile of schoolwork that I have to catch up on. Oh, anyways, I have to go now. Bye.
0: All right, bye.
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4: There are lots of interesting topics for you to learn.
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4: Bye.

0: disease, such as diabetes, high blood pressure, stroke, and also heart disease. One question the researchers have is whether farmers have higher rates of these metabolic diseases than people working in other types of jobs. By using medical records, the research team will look for this connection, which would provide a clue that pesticides may be linked to these health effects.
1: We started the research. We are interested to do research together. We apply for another grant, and we are looking at the agricultural workers because as an informal workers, they are not protected by the law from Ministry of Labor, and that's why we are concerned so much about them. We apply for another grant called Global Environmental and Occupational Health Hub, or we say GO Health Hub.
0: Dr. Pon Pimon Kongtip from Mahidol University and Dr. Susan Wersky from the University of Massachusetts Lowell launched the Center for Work, Environment, Nutrition and Development as a new network for international research collaboration. CWEND received funding from the U.S. National Institutes of Health for Garda Center for the GAO Health Hub in Southeast Asia, one of seven funded worldwide. The focus of CWEND GAO Health Hub is improving agricultural health in Southeast Asia. The volunteer farmers were divided into two groups, a group of farmers who use chemical pesticides directly and a group of organic farmers who do not use chemical pesticides. This research collects data from farmers in different locations, such as sugarcane farming in the Kansuan province, rice fields and vegetable farms in Pisanulo province, and for comparison, organic farming in Yasothon.

0: We recruit agricultural workers from 3 provinces.
1: Collecting health data and records of chemical pesticides usage are the concrete evidence that will be used to investigate the negative side effects of chemical usage among farmers and their family members. During the research, the team will collect data from volunteer farmers by keeping records of their daily chemical usage and having their health examined every 8 months.
0: Even for us, there are a lot of things that we don't know about pesticide. Whether pesticide can cause some disease, I mean, neurobehavioral effect on children and cancer and also some other disease. I think this would help us, I mean, to learn more about the toxicity of pesticide. We think that our GeoHealth Hub will not just represent our country, we call in Southeast Asian country. From the result of the research, it could have something to force or to emphasize on the policy to push or set up the policy to protect agricultural workers. And we think that maybe it could lead to some new law and regulation to help and protect them, because we plan for them to produce food for the world, and we think that we expect them to have safe, healthy and long productive life. We would like to build researchers in this field to help and produce more research and protect more Thai people and Southeast Asian people.
1: The GEO Health Hub will not only provide knowledge and understanding to farmers and their family members about the health effects of chemical pesticides use, but also, with our U.S. partners, provide support and training for young faculty in Thailand and Southeast Asia to continue to do further research in agricultural health.

0: เริ่มออกอากาศ11กรกฎาคมถึง5กันยายน2569เพราะการเรียนรู้ที่ดีสร้างอนาคตที่แข็งแกร่งแล้วพบกันทางช่อง DLTV นะครับ
1: My idea, the wedding handicap is, suppose you can do something, okay, but you have some difficulty right now, and then you cannot perform the normal situation. So I think that would be the meaning of the handicap. So you lack of some ability to do something that you do before.
2: From the data of Thailand's people with disabilities,The survey reports that there are more than 1,657,438 disabled people, and almost half of them have physical and mobility impairments.
1: You need to know that the disabled people, each of them has the individual need. So that means we need to come up with the conversation with them, and then we can come up with the new system and innovation. We try to change the plug-in to that system.That would be suitable for each of the handicap. Right now, what medical doctor did is they try to maybe have the surgery and then to make your normal organ work. But how about we miss that organ? You cannot have that organ again, like your heart. So you need to come up with some artificial thing can replace that function. We need to come up with the engineering way to make some new artificial organs.

0: In my expertise, what I did is, suppose we have the normal brain. If the brain cannot function in some area, for example, the stroke patient, your brain at the motor cortex of movement has been destroyed. What we can do is we can build some system that can assist you to be able to move your hand again. That would be some kind of example of how can we use the engineering actually to come up with the curing of the disability.
1: The innovations for people with disabilities have been done by first the engineer teams who collect data in order to estimate the real needs of disabled people. Second, the teams create a prototype. Third, the prototypes are tested with real users. Finally, real products are manufactured based on the prototypes. So we get the equipment which serves the needs of disabled people and meets the industrial standard. The products are categorized into two types. First, rehabilitation equipment. This equipment boosts higher brain function. It's used with a rehabilitation process that speeds the disabled people to recover faster. The second type is assistive devices. These devices are controlled by brain waves of the disabled people. These innovations improve quality of life for people with disabilities.
0: Computer interface or brain machine interface, we do have already in the lab. The example is the wheelchair that we can use the brain to control that wheelchair to the left, right, forward. So we combine the decision of the brain with the normal automation to build some of the system we call brain computer interface system. And the smart home system we do develop like a couple of years ago. That you can use your brain function in order to control the electrical device, turn on, turn off the television, some kind of the normal equipment inside your house. Currently, what we are working on is we try to use your limb, your organ, to be able to move again. So that would be the current situation and our current research, that we not only link your brain command to the computer, but we want to link with some assistant that can assist your body, the real body, to move again.
1: Thai people are not the only ones who are alert to the innovations for people with disabilities. But all over the world, people are starting to have a growing interest for these innovations.
0: Last year, we have the chance to get some invitation to pass into the final round in Switzerland. We call that competition Cybertron. If you cannot move the whole body, so we get into

that category, we would use the brain signal actually to play the game, to control the game that you can jump, you can turn around. Another category that we join is some guy that actually halfway his spinal cord injury patient. And we make him be able to ride the bicycle again. And we also put the real handicap that we actually help him normally to develop some device for him. Okay. And bring him from Thailand, like 10 hours to Switzerland. And then get to see this opportunity, get to see a lot of technology and make him be able to like have more motivation. And then they can convince some other handicap. That would be a lot of fun because everybody enjoy to see the system. And the system really work, it's not just only on the publication. Okay. But this system alive as the real system and be ready for the handicap. It would be my inspired moment, and then I also get some motivation to be the researcher to keep developing the good system for the handicap and make his life actually better and better. And then normally I want to say that if it all my project has been successful, right now you would not need to spell the wording handicap.

0: Hey man, you all right?
1: I'm going to Udani next month, but I haven't booked the tickets yet.
0: I can help you with that. I have this app on my phone where you can buy airplane tickets from any airlines.
1: Really?
0: Yeah.
1: That would be great, thanks.
0: No problem. So when are you leaving?
1: I plan on leaving on December 7th and coming back on the 11th.
0: On the 7th, do you want to fly in the morning, the afternoon, or evening?
1: What time is the evening flight?
0: Swift Air has two flights in the evening. It has one at 7 p.m. and the other is at 8:30 p.m. But see, Dream Air has another flight at 8.
1: I think the 8 p.m. flight would be perfect. It flies out of Suvarnabhumi, not Don Mueang, right?
0: Yeah, that's right. So you want to fly economy or business class?
1: Economy, of course. You know I can't afford business.
0: Okay, I'm just making sure. Okay. So the cost is 1,200 baht, including taxes and fees for economy. It's 200 baht cheaper than Swift Air.
1: That's fine. Let's book this flight then. By the way, what's the baggage allowance?
0: It's 20 kilos.
1: Okay, now let's book the return flight. I want the latest flight possible. Are there any flights at possibly 9 p.m. on the 11th?
0: Let me check. Hold on. Yeah, well, only Swift Air flies from Udon Thani to Bangkok on that day. Their latest flight is 9:30 p.m., so this should work for you.
1: Wonderful.
0: Yeah.
1: How much does this ticket cost?
0: It's 1,150 baht, taxes and fees included, but the baggage allowance is only 15 kilos.
1: That's fine. Let's book it.
0: Yeah. All right. All set. Now you have return tickets from Bangkok to Udon Thani.
1: Thanks a lot. Let's go eat. Lunch is on me.
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3: 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Bye-bye.

0: Students are often asked to say something about themselves or at a job interview. An interviewer often asks applicants to introduce themselves. Or when you meet new people at school or at work and you want to make friends with them, you'll have to introduce yourself, telling the other person some basic information about you. Usually, when you introduce yourself, you can include the following information. What is your name? How old are you? Where are you from? What do you do? What is your family like? What are your hobbies, interests, or free time activities? What are your special skills? What is your favorite food or travel destination? Who is your favorite actor, actress, or artist? What is your dream? And what do you want to do in the future? To make your introduction more interesting, try to add more details or give examples. If you're a student, say what school you go to or what your major is. If you have a job, explain what you do, who you work for, and how you enjoy it. The same goes for when you're talking about a hobby or an interest. Remember to say something more about it, like why you like doing it, how long you've been doing it, and how often you do it. Sounds simple enough, right? Let me give you an example. Hi, my name is Bodo. I'm 18 years old. I'm a student. I'm in the first year at the university. I'm majoring in psychology. I'm from Mae Hong Son, but now I live in Bangkok. I share an apartment with two roommates. I have one brother and two sisters. My brother is Jay, and my sisters are Jane and June. They live with my parents back in Mae Hong Son. I also have two dogs, Leo and Lucky. I kind of miss them very much. I have classes at the university Monday to Friday. After my classes, I usually go to the library to do my homework and then go home to have dinner with my roommates. In my free time, I like to watch movies. I love animated movies. The Secret Life of Pets is my favorite movie. They're pretty funny, the first and the second one. I also like music. Atom Shanagan is my favorite artist and Please is my favorite song. I also like to play badminton and volleyball. I'm not very good at them, but I think it's a good way to exercise. I sometimes play badminton with my classmates at the university sports center after classes. I also like to watch TV series. When I watch series in English, I try to watch them with English subtitles to improve my listening skills and learn new words. I also love traveling. Last year, my family and I went to Rayong. The beaches there were so beautiful and our bungalow had a beautiful view over the ocean. I also love seafood, so I enjoyed eating all the delicious seafood at Rayong. Everything was really good. That was all for me. Thank you.
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3: 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Bye-bye. 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

theater change people. Theater change people who come and take part in it. We use art to connect people together. My name is Dr. Pawalak Surasawadi. I am a theater lecturer at Faculties of Liberal Arts, Mahidol University.

This research is using the applied theater process to enhance the child rights in the state-led youth in Mahachai District, Samut Sakhon Province. 3 years ago, I have chance to work with my other theater colleague friends for Museum Siam for the Myanmar Up Close project. And in that project, they really want to have like a theater piece to introduce about life of the stateless youth in Mahachai area. So that's the very first time that my friends and I came to this school, Rongrien Wat Kampla, to work with this type of kids. So we have like a short piece to bring them to perform at the Museum Siam. They mainly tell about themselves, you know. The story is totally about who they are, and they exactly like ordinary Thai student. So that is why I got a research question about they're not different from typical Thai student, but do they really know who they are, you know, because most of them were born here in Thailand, but their parents actually not like Thai people. They actually are stateless. So how would they leave themselves to have the future, the better future? So we usually provide them like the acting process and also the singing process. This is the main practice of this project. And also I'm the one who always like go into the community and interview with people in the community for the content of the story. We created the piece that totally based on their life, their interview with their parents and the people in Mahachai community. Mainly work with their identity, and it's more like open their eye to see who they are, right? To use the applied theater process with them. So we finally got the youth theater piece again called Fish Without Legs. The story is actually about the fish which has no legs but really want to go to school, but they cannot go to school by themselves. So they have friends who like help them to put into the like a fish bowl to bring to school. But eventually on the way, they also need to live in like a pond which have like a bird who come and take advantage of them. Eventually the water in the pond started to dry. So the bird fly and say that they're gonna come and help the fish to go to the different places. So the bird pick the fish one by one each day to go to the next place, but no one know where those fish are gone. It's actually the story that totally reflects their life situations of the students in Mahachai area. It's very dark. But people, everyone who watch the performance just say that, yeah, that's the truth. Thank you for letting us know about their life in Mahachai. Bangkok Theatre Festival, I gave all the credit to my theatre friend who directed the show. I'm mainly more like a producer of the project, but we got the Special Mention Award from the BTF as well. It's been very good experience to know who they really are. At least to create the projects that try to uplifting their life. You know, they actually been having a very difficult life. If you get chance to visit all their parents and their home, yeah. But at least to work with them for 3 years make me learn a lot. And I think I am glad to be able to make some of the life of the student to still like uplifting and be in a hopeful way. They try to find a way out, you know, for their own problem. I think that's the best thing that I got from them, the way the student reflect to me.

0: Everybody stand up. 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Okay, shake your hands up. Shake. Two hands together. Okay. Hands down. Up. Down. Up. Down. Up. Down. I love you. I love you. Okay. Everybody. Hello. Zip. Zip your mouth. Ready? Okay. Everybody, one, two, three, four. One, two, three, four. One, two, three, four.
1: One, two, three, four.
0: One, two, three, four. One, two, three, four. One, two. One, two.
1: One, two.
0: One, two. One, two.
1: May I say
0: through? One, two. One, two, three, four. One, two, three, four. One, two, three, four. One, two, three, four. Hey, hey, hey, hey, hey. One, two, three, four. What is that? One, two, three, four. One, two, three, four. One, two, three, four. One, two, three, four. I. Brutchukoy. His name is Brutchukoy. Ready? One, two, three, four. One, two, three, four. Oh, very good. Okay. Ready, huh? Say, lo. Lo. Lo la lo. Lo la lo la le.
1: Lo la lo la le.
0: Lo lo la lo lo la lo la le.
1: Lo
0: lo la lo lo la lo la le. 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Lo la lo la lo la le. Hold the microphone. Okay, are you ready? Hold the microphone.
2: Okay.
0: Ready, eh? Lo.

0: Ale. 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Another. Touch your nose. Touch your nose. Touch your nose. And touch your ear. Okay. One, two, three, four, five, six, seven, eight, nine, ten. Okay, ready, huh? Lo, lo, la. Hi, hi, hi, together. Lo, lo, la, lo, lo, la, lo, la, lo, la, le, lo, la, lo, la, lo, la, lo. Hi! Lo. Hi! Okay, ready. Again, again. Ready. Lo, lo. Touch your nose. You're not touching your nose? Touch your nose. Yeah. Lo, lo, la, lo, lo, la, lo, la, lo, la, le, lo, la, lo, la, lo, la, lo, la, lo, la, le. Very good. Lo, lo, la, lo, lo, la, lo, la, lo, le, lo, la, la. Okay. Thank you. Thank you. Okay. What is the date for Halloween? What is the date for Halloween? What? October 31. Or you can say 31st of October. Okay? 31st. Yeah. What? She likes to answer? No, no, no. Okay. Next. Open, open, open. Christmas Day. Santa Claus is coming to town. Ho, ho, ho, ho, ho. Yeah. Who said Christmas? Yeah. Who said Christmas?
1: Christmas.
0: Yes, it's Santa Claus is coming to town. Hey, yes. What month, what day? What day is Christmas? What day is Christmas?
1: Huh?
0: So, no? No, some say it, no? You raise your hand. You say yip, ha, in English. Yes? Very good. Come here, come here. Come here. Came here. Dao? Dao. Dao is a star, right? Oh, you know, Dao in English is what? Star. Star is also in Christmas, okay? December 25. Again? December 25. Everybody, December 25.
2: December
0: 25.
2: December 25.
0: Okay, I will give her a treat. Okay, teacher will give a treat to you. Again, December 25. Oh, Santa Claus, oh. Oh, Santa Claus is coming to town. And that is December 25. Oh, what happened to Santa Claus? Oh, Santa Claus. Merry Christmas to you. Ah, okay, the song for this is, I don't know. We wish, oh, everybody sing. We wish you a Merry Christmas. We wish. Okay, we wish you a Merry Christmas. We wish you a Merry Christmas. We wish you a Merry Christmas and a Happy New Year. Oy. In other country, they celebrate Christmas. Oh. Everybody eat 24 midnight. Eat food. You tell them.
3: Make food
0: Okay, because Christmas, because it is the birthday of Jesus Christ. Eh? For Christian. Okay now? Uh-huh. What do we have in Christmas? This one, what is this? What is that? Huh? What is that? We have candy cane. Candy cane. We have your stockings. Stockings. Snowman. You see that? Fireplace. Open your book. Candy cane. 114. 114. Yeah? Candy cane. Reindeer. Ornament. Greeting card. Merry Christmas. Cookies. Snowflakes. Lights. Christmas tree. Elf. Elf. Holly. Gingerbread. You see that? Gingerbread. You look at it. Next, open the book. Chimney. Santa. Candy. Sleigh. Present. Christmas card. Oh, again, open it. Okay, page 113. Stockings.
2: Stockings.
0: Snowman.
2: Snowman.
0: Fireplace.
2: Fireplace.
0: Candy cane.
2: Candy.
0: Reindeer.
2: Reindeer.
0: Ornament.
2: Ornament.
0: Greetings.
2: Greetings.
0: Cookies.
2: Cookies.
0: Snowflake.
2: Snowflake.
0: Light.
2: Light.
0: Christmas tree.
2: Christmas tree.
0: Elf.
2: Elf.
0: Holly.
2: Holly.
0: Gingerbread.
2: Gingerbread.
0: Chimney.
2: Chimney.
0: Santa.
2: Santa.
0: Candy.
2: Candy.
0: Sleigh.
2: Sleigh.
0: Present.
2: Present.
0: Christmas card.
2: Christmas card.
0: Oh, okay. Now you open 116 and we answer. What is number one? Angel. Where is angel? Match the words and the picture. Number one picture is Christmas tree. Number two is what? What is number two? Christmas bell. Number three is what? Christmas balls. Four? What is that? Sleigh. Sleigh, right? Santa sleigh. Then stocking. Present. This is snowman. Candy cane.

0: blender. We have here what? Hey. What is this? What is this? No, no, no. Ornament.
1: Ornament.
0: Angel. And then gingerbread. Okay, ready now? Answer 116. Okay. Number one, angel. What number is angel? Angel, what is number of angel? Number? Angel. Angel, number one. Angel is what number? Where is angel? Number? What number is angel?
1: Seven?
0: No. That is not angel. Huh? Five? No. Huh? No, not eight. Number? 11. 11 is angel. 11. 9? No. Reindeer. That is reindeer. Okay, now answer. You give them instruction. Match the picture.
1: 11.
0: Hi, elephant. 11. Must say elephant.
1: 11.
0: 7. 11. Elephant. Next.
1: 11.
0: Oh, finish now. Finish it now. You ask them. Okay, number one. Angel. Where is angel? Oh, fine. 1, 2, 12. Huh? Oh, 11. Candy cane, what number? What number is candy cane? Sa kian tung ni, ni tung na. Angel, ni sip it. Ni tung ni, 11. Ni, angel, 11. Candy cane, ni number 8. Okay? Are you following? Okay, correct. Christmas balls. Christmas balls. Next, it can be number 10. Christmas balls. Number 10. Christmas balls here. Number 10. Christmas balls. Angel. Angel. Chip it. Candy cane. 8. Next. Oh, Jai. Huh? Number, and a Christmas bell. Number 2. Very good, very good. Hi, Christmas ball.
2: Christmas.
0: Ball. Okay, finish.
3: Christmas ball.
0: Christmas bells. Right. Oh, beautiful Christmas bells. Okay.
3: Christmas candle and holly.
0: Candle.
3: Candle and holly. What is
0: that? Huh? Holly. Have holly already. And holly, any here? Ni Holly ya?
1: Holly. Yeah, ni.
3: 18.
0: Christmas candle. 18. Where is the candle? Why no candle?
3: It's behind t-shirt.
0: Oh, okay.
3: 18.
0: Masay rayo. Ani masay rayo. What did you say? What did you say? Put a right. Oh, here behind have the picture. Santa. Next, Christmas card. Christmas card. Neil.
3: Christmas.
0: 17. Hello. 17. Okay. Christmas light. Ani o Christmas light. Sipa. 15. Christmas light.
3: Christmas pudding.
0: All right.
3: Christmas pudding.
0: Pudding. Huh. And it is a Christmas light. Yeah. Christmas light. Christmas. Hey, my God. 19. Come on, 20. Very good. 22. Okay. 25. Oh, very good. Oh my God. Hello. Hi. Hello. I love you. I love you. Okay, that is what? Valentine's Day. Oh, look at this. No more. Okay, look. Now is, we're talking about Thanksgiving. The blue corn. Wait, look at the food. I'm hungry. Hungry, right? Hew. Okay. Hew, right? Hungry. Ah, look. Romanticizing. Eat what? They don't even know the tribe was involved. Okay, they are eating. They have to say thank you. Huh? Thank you for the food. Yeah, have chicken. And turkey, right? We have chicken and turkey. The problem is there's no sound. Okay. But after you want to do it. Okay. Morning star. Okay. See. Oh, yummy, right? Thanksgiving Day. When is Thanksgiving Day? Open your book on page 121. 121. Thanksgiving Day. Okay, Thanksgiving Day. Oh, they eat together. It's a holiday in America, right? Oh, they eat a lot. You see this? Hello. Hi. Okay, it says there, Thanksgiving Day is the fourth Thursday of November. Still in November. Month of November. Hey. All right. What is that? Okay, we have here roasted. Oh my, so aroy mat. This is turkey. Machay, not a chicken. It's a turkey. You know turkey? Ano? It's so yummy. Huh? Turkey, what is turkey? Huh? Turkey look like this.

0: Hey man, you all right?
1: I'm going to Udon next month, but I haven't booked the tickets yet.
0: I can help you with that. I have this app on my phone where you can buy airplane tickets from any airlines.
1: Really?
0: Yeah.
1: That would be great, thanks.
0: No problem. So when are you leaving?
1: I plan on leaving on December 7th and coming back on the 11th.
0: On the 7th, do you want to fly in the morning, the afternoon, or evening?
1: What time is the evening flight?
0: Swift Air has two flights in the evening. It has one at 7 p.m. and the other is at 8:30 p.m. But Dream Air has another flight at 8.
1: I think the 8 p.m. flight would be perfect. It flies out of Suvarnabhumi, not Don Mueang, right?
0: Yeah, that's right. So you want to fly economy or business class?
1: Economy, of course. You know I can't afford business.
0: Okay, I'm just making sure. Okay. So the cost is 1,200 baht, including taxes and fees for economy. It's 200 baht cheaper than Swift Air.
1: That's fine. Let's book this flight then. By the way, what's the baggage allowance?
0: It's 20 kilos.
1: Okay, now let's book the return flight. I want the latest flight possible. Are there any flights at possibly 9 p.m. on the 11th?
0: Let me check. Hold on. Only Swift Air flies from Udon Thani to Bangkok on that day. Their latest flight is 9:30 p.m., so this should work for you.
1: Wonderful.
0: Yeah.
1: How much does this ticket cost?
0: It's 1,150 baht, taxes and fees included, but the baggage allowance is only 15 kilos.
1: That's fine. Let's book it.
0: Yeah. All right, all set. Now you have return tickets from Bangkok to Udon Thani.
1: Thanks a lot. Let's go eat. Lunch is on me.
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2: From the statistic, we know that only about 30% of stroke patients would be able to regain their upper extremity function after they get stroke. So my motivation in the last 10 years is to improve their function. So that's why it gives me motivation to use the innovative intervention to help them.This research is about treating stroke patients using transcranial magnetic stimulation to augment the upper extremity training function in stroke patients. First of all, we need to know that stroke leads to the impairment of both lower extremity in terms of walking as well as upper limb function. For example, individual will not be able to eat, or they will not be able to get dressed themselves, or they will not be able to use the hand as usual. Actually, my motivation then would want to help themTo regain their function. So basically we could use two approaches. One is to train them by training their hand themselves or have them do activity, or you could then directly solve the brain problem. The brain stimulation works in the same way as when you introduce the current into the copper coils. It would then introduce electricity. If you place the coil on the brain, it would then evoke the action potential, travel down through, we call it cortical spinal tract, and that would then evoke the movement in the hand.This transcranial magnetic stimulation is a non-invasive method. You place the coil and the patient just feeling like they're being tapped very gently, no pain. So if you only do brain stimulation, it lasts for only 1 hour. So that I was doing a lot of literature review and then decided to run more study, combine brain stimulation with motor training. Deep brain stimulation combined with motor training is called task-specific training. And that would then extend it into last for 2 weeks. So meaning that instead of coming, the patient coming every other day, they just come every 2 weeks. And that saves a lot of cost.This concept is based on the cognitive neuroscience. We have 3 components. First one is we call it task-specific trainings, meaning that we have the patient being trained of the task that they're having problem. The second one we call it capacity. We want to minimize the impairment, and then that would then increase their capacity to move. And then the third component is called self-management.We want to engage their intrinsic drive by having them, first of all, pick the task that they would like to work on, analyzing the movement that they have problem, and have them involved in task progression. So as you can see that every single step they're being involved so that if they face the problem in the future, they could then solve their own problem. And that would then maintain the function.Without physical therapist. more than 100 patients that have been involved in our studies. The result came out that after they get training, brain stimulation for 20 minutes, combined with another 1.5 hours of task-specific training, the effect lasts for 2 weeks. So we are very happy with our study. And at the moment, we're trying to expand that into the real setting to our physical therapy center, so that the patient will get the real treatment from this intervention.
3: และอยากขอบคุณที่พัฒนาวิจัยการรักษาแล้วมีความหวังว่าจะหายค่ะ
2: I think would help the people around the world since stroke is the leading cause of disability. Actually, one of the leading cause of disability. And I'm not just helping them. I'm helping their caregivers. I'm helping their family. I'm helping the country to, in terms of economic, actually quality of life of Thai population.

my dear friends in Thailand. I'm Santa Claus from the Arctic Circle in Finland, and I wish you all a very merry happy Christmas. Suksanla Christmas.

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1: what are you listening to?
2: I'm listening to the weather forecast.
1: Oh yeah, where are you going?
2: I'm going to Nakhon Pathom tomorrow with Pat. We are going on a drawing trip.
1: Oh, that's interesting. How long will you be gone for?
2: Not many days. I'm coming back on Sunday. My first day there is supposed to be cloudy, wet, and rainy. My second day there is supposed to have heavy rain, strong winds, and thunderstorms. But the days after that are supposed to be sunny and warm at temperatures of 22 to 25 degrees Celsius.
1: Oh, that's not too bad, right? Because you're going to be outdoors most of the time?
2: Right.
1: Don't forget to bring an umbrella and a raincoat.
2: I won't, thanks. Oh, by the way, where are you going this weekend? I remember you have plans too.
1: Well, I'm going to visit my friend in Chiang Mai. I'm going to have to check with the weather forecast so I could pack the right clothes for this trip.
2: I heard that this year it's unusually cold up north and that the temperatures can get to as low as 2 degrees Celsius.
1: Yeah, but at least we don't have snow here in Thailand, but we do have hailstorms. The other day I checked with the news, there was a hailstorm in Chiang Rai. The winds were so strong, it blew off roofs of people's houses.
2: Well, I hope that nothing happens like that while you're there.
1: I hope so too. Here, the forecast says it's going to be really cold with a high of only 12 degrees Celsius. I'd better have my winter jacket ready.
2: You're right. We cannot get sick or both of our trips will be ruined.
1: Yeah. Stay tuned for our next episode of Watch and Learn.
3: There are lots of interesting topics for you to learn.
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1: Enjoy watching. Bye-bye.
3: Bye-bye.

0: recently moved into a new apartment close to the SkyTrain. I chose this location because I like to use the SkyTrain to get around, and living close to the SkyTrain is very convenient. The important thing is that the rent is affordable for the size and location. My apartment is a one bedroom. In my apartment is a bedroom, a bathroom with a shower, and a living room. In my bedroom is a small bed, a bookshelf, a study desk, and a chair. There is also a balcony that has a few potted plants and a rack for hanging clothes to dry. In my living room, there is a sofa, coffee table, and a television. There isn't a kitchen, but I have a refrigerator, microwave, and toaster oven. I really like the convenience of my new apartment. There is a supermarket that is 24 hours right across the street from my apartment building. I can shop there anytime that I need something, such as food items, cleaning products, or over-the-counter medicine. There is also a community mall and cinema in the neighborhood within walking distance. There are a lot of restaurants and cafes, so I never have to worry about going hungry. Another reason that I like my neighborhood is that it is very quiet for a big city like Bangkok because it is outside of the city center. Where do you live is a common question that you will get when you meet someone new. Instead of just saying the name of the city that you live in, like Bangkok or London, you can be more descriptive. There are many details that you can give your conversation partner to help them picture your place of living better. When describing a place of living, what can you talk about? First, its location. What neighborhood is it in? Are there any landmarks nearby, such as a shopping center or a train station? Why do you like your place of living? Is it close to a shopping center, a bank, a supermarket, a bus stop, a train station, a restaurant, a cinema, etc.? Moreover, you can also talk about the different rooms in your house or apartment. Use these constructions to talk about things that we see or exist. Use there is to describe the singular and uncountable nouns. For example, there is a drugstore right next to my apartment. Use there are for plural and countable nouns. For example, there are a few Japanese restaurants in my neighborhood. For giving reasons, you can say something like this. I like my house or apartment because, or another reason that I like my house or apartment is that, for example, I like my house because it has a big pool. Or another reason that I like my apartment is because it is very close to the place that I work.
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my dear friends in Thailand. I'm Santa Claus from the Arctic Circle in Finland, and I wish you all a very merry happy Christmas. 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
1: Where is your hometown?
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1: What is it famous for?
2: It's famous for its beautiful beaches.
1: Where is your hometown?

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1: Where's your hometown?
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3: My hometown is Phuket, a small island in the south. My hometown is Phuket, a small island in the south. Your turn.
1: My hometown is Phuket, a small island in the south.
2: My hometown is Phuket, a small island in the south.
0: What is it famous for? What is it famous for? Your turn.
1: What is it famous for?
2: What is it famous for?
3: It's famous for its beautiful beaches. It's famous for its beautiful beaches. Your turn.
1: It's famous for its beautiful beaches.
2: It's famous for its beautiful beaches.
0: Where is your hometown? Where is your hometown? Your turn.
3: My hometown is Phuket, a small island in the south. My hometown is Phuket, a small island in the south. Your turn.
0: What is it famous for? What is it famous for? Your turn.
3: It's famous for its beautiful beaches. It's famous for its beautiful beaches. Your turn.
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3: From December through March, when the sky is clear and the sea is calm. From December through March, when the sky is clear and the sea is calm. Your turn.
1: From December through March, when the sky is clear and the sea is calm.
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3: From December through March, when the sky is clear and the sea is calm. 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Your turn.
2: Jenny, tell us why you enjoy living in Bangkok.
3: 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There are SkyTrain, MRT, Airport Link, buses, boats, and taxis.
2: That's true. What else do you like about Bangkok?
3: The food, it's amazing, and the shopping is great too.
0: How long have you been living in Bangkok?
3: I have lived here for 7 years.
2: Tell us why you enjoy living in Bangkok. Tell us you enjoy living in Bangkok. Your turn.
1: Tell us why you enjoy living in Bangkok.
3: Bangkok is a great place to live because it's easy to get around. Bangkok is a great place to live because it's easy to get around. Your turn.
1: Bangkok is a great place to live because it's easy to get around.
2: What else do you like about Bangkok? What else do you like about Bangkok? Your turn.
1: What else do you like about Bangkok?
3: The food, it's amazing, and the shopping, it's great too. The food, it's amazing, and the shopping, it's great too. Your turn.
1: The food is amazing, and the shopping is great too.
0: How long have you lived in Bangkok? How long have you lived in Bangkok? Your turn.
1: How long have you lived in Bangkok?
3: I have lived here for about 7 years. I have lived here for about 7 years. Your turn.
1: I've lived here for about 7 years.
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2: Tell us why you enjoy living in Bangkok. Tell us why you enjoy living in Bangkok. Your turn.
3: Bangkok is a great place to live because it's easy to get around. Bangkok is a great place to live because it's easy to get around. Your turn.
2: What else do you like about Bangkok? What else do you like about Bangkok? Your turn.
3: The food, it's amazing, and the shopping, it's great too. The food, it's amazing, and the shopping, it's great too. Your turn.
0: How long have you lived in Bangkok? How long have you lived in Bangkok? Your turn.
3: I have lived here for about 7 years. I have lived here for about 7 years. Your turn.
0: 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Phra is a great city too. The best time to visit Phra is in December. It's getting cold.
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0: 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The temple is very important to the locals. Phra is a great city too. Phra is a great city too. Your turn.
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0: 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The temple is very important to the locals. Wat Phattat Chauhan. 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

0: Hey man, you all right?
1: I'm going to Udon Thani next month, but I haven't booked the tickets yet.
0: I can help you with that. I have this app on my phone where you can buy airplane tickets from any airlines.
1: Really?
0: Yeah.
1: That would be great, thanks.
0: No problem. So when are you leaving?
1: I plan on leaving on December 7th and coming back on the 11th.
0: On the 7th, do you want the morning, the afternoon, or evening?
1: What time is the evening flight?
0: Swift Air has two flights in the evening. It has one at 7 p.m. and the other is at 8:30 p.m. But Dream Air has another flight at 8.
1: I think the 8 p.m. flight would be perfect. It flies out of Suvarnabhumi, not Don Mueang, right?
0: Yeah, that's right. So you want to fly economy or business class?
1: Economy, of course. You know I can't afford business.
0: Okay, I'm just making sure. Okay. So the cost is 1,200 baht, including taxes and fees for economy. It's 200 baht cheaper than Swift Air.
1: That's fine. Let's book this flight then. By the way, what's the baggage allowance?
0: It's 20 kilos.
1: Okay, now let's book the return flight. I want the latest flight possible. Are there any flights at possibly 9 p.m. on the 11th?
0: Let me check. Hold on. Only Swift Air flies from Udon Thani to Bangkok on that day. Their latest flight is 9:30 p.m., so this should work for you.
1: Wonderful.
0: Yeah.
1: How much does this ticket cost?
0: It's 1,150 baht, taxes and fees included, but the baggage allowance is only 15 kilos.
1: That's fine, let's book it.
0: Yeah. All right, all set. Now you have return tickets from Bangkok to Udon Thani.
1: Thanks a lot. Let's go eat. Lunch is on me.
2: Stay tuned for our next episode of Watch and Learn. There are lots of interesting topics for you to learn.
3: And it is a great chance for you to improve your English.
2: Enjoy watching. Bye-bye.
0: Bye-bye.

0: last week, and now they're providing me with free accommodation. I didn't expect this at all. I just wanted to let them know about some of the poor manners of their staff members.
1: But I'm happy to know that they took my complaint seriously and proper actions were taken to deal with the problem.
0: Complaints can be made about anything you're not satisfied with, from the products you buy, like toothpaste or a microwave oven, to the services a hotel or a restaurant staff. Here's an example of a complaint letter sent to an electronics store complaining about their service.
1: Dear sir, madam, I'm writing to express my dismay at the service at your East Street branch on Friday, November the 6th. I often purchase electronic products and gadgets from your store for myself and my family. On this occasion, I intended to buy a 50-inch flat-screen TV that had been advertised on your store's website and some computer items for my sister. I was served quickly even though the store was quite busy at the time. However, the employee who was serving me had no idea about the special offer and did not seem to have much knowledge about the products in the store. I was trying to ask for assistance from the other store employees, but they were all occupied. Finally, I managed to make the purchase, but it took me over an hour to sort everything out. The employee apologized and explained to me that it was only his second day working there and they were short-staffed that day. I understand that mistakes happen, but there needs to be enough staff on duty, especially during peak hours. I hope you can take steps to make sure this mistake does not happen again.
0: Yours faithfully, Matthew Parkman. To write an effective letter of complaint, here are some useful tips. State your reason for writing. For example, I am writing to express my dissatisfaction with your product. Explain the problem. Tell them what went wrong. Include accurate facts and details. Tell them what you would like them to do or what you would like to see happen. If you don't know the name of the person you're writing to, use yours faithfully to sign off. Make sure to use a business format when writing this letter to make sure that your letter is taken seriously.
1: Stay tuned for our next episodes of Watch and Learn.
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4: Enjoy watching. Bye-bye. Bye-bye.
5: We developed our research project more than 10 years ago, and the vaccine include the test kit and also the therapeutic vaccine to treat the patient properly. My research involved with the allergic disease because of the allergic disease is the common problem not only in Thailand but all over the world. And also the allergic disease itself affects the quality of life of the patient as little as we believe, but it can affect the quality of life as another chronic disease like hypertension or heart disease also.
6: ตอนแรกมันก็หายใจไม่ออกเนาะตื่นเช้าขึ้นมาต้องมาคันในจมูกยุกยิกยุกยิก
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9: อยากรู้แล้วก็อยากให้หายค่ะ
5: There are three principles. The first one is to identify which type of allergy. And the second one is the medication. And the third one, if the patient, they are not respond well to the medication, or they have to depend on the long term of the medication, we can use the allergic substance and put inside the body of that patient. And that's what we call the allergen vaccine, the therapeutic vaccine, the treatment vaccine. Key component to identify the patient is allergy or not allergy, and identify the type of allergy. That's we call the skin prick test. We can draw the blood to test the level of the antibody inside the body of the patient.Previously, we have to import this agent, the test kit, from outside Thailand. The problem in Thailand, there may be an extract, may be suitable for the European or the North America. But in Thailand, we have some unique

0: problem like the pollen of the tree and pollen of the grasses that not common in Europe. But we have this type of grass and the tree in Thailand. And moreover, in this region of the Asian community, that's how we developed our research project more than 10 years ago. And the vaccine include the test kit and also the therapeutic vaccine to treat the patient properly. The process starts from the raw material. We have the lab for the Haldas mite and also for the cockroach, and also go from the raw material, go to the extraction. Extraction just means that we have to extract the protein, that antigenic component, that we extract only the component in that small material that caused the allergy for the patient. And then we purify, extract and purify, and then we standardize in the uniform unit. And then we will get the test kits and the vaccine in the bottle for the injection as a standard treatment. Around 15 agents that we test for the patient that cover the common cause of the allergy that we call the indoor allergen. And the second most common of the indoor allergen is cockroach. And another common is the dog and cat. Also we identify mold, that is fungus, the tree, the weed, the typhoid, and also the callus weed, and the grass also.
1: เป็นความก้าวหน้าทางการแพทย์ของประเทศไทยเนาะที่ว่าเราสามารถคิดวัคซีนในการกันภูมิแพ้เพราะผมมองว่าเดี๋ยวนี้คนเป็นโรคภูมิแพ้กันเยอะคือแบบเหมือนลดค่าใช้จ่ายครับว่าเราก็ใช้ยาไทยคุณหมอไทยก็เก่งด้วยครับ
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0: ๆ Not only the reasonable cost but also the suitable for team in Thailand and the Asian community as well. I think this project that what we call the translational research from the bench, that from the lab into the bedside and the real clinical practice, and can be utilized in the large scale.

0: a good infrastructure that collect as many as specimen as you can, then you can really kind of do this in a big scale. And because after you identify something new, you need to validate that in a bigger cohort of the patients. And if we don't prepare for that right now, after you finish your first experiment, then you need to start collecting more cohort, more new sample for another 5 or 10 years in order to have 1,000 samples and then continue your research, which is actually not in time. And we do have a success story already in the term of head and neck cancer. So what we did is that we identified this specific set of genes, biomarkers that can help to predict whether the patient is at a higher risk to have this second primary tumor, so that we can develop a surveillance program to detect it faster and earlier than before it happened. And this way we hope to be able to extend the 5-year survival time of the patients after they are first diagnosed. This is a teamwork, so we have to collaborate closely with the clinicians who recruit the patients, and then tumor registry who collect all the clinical data set.
1: Ramathibodi Cancer Registry is a hospital-based cancer registry that collects incidence and survival data on all cancer patients who are diagnosed or treated for cancer at Ramathibodi Hospital. Within the last 2 years, we have managed clinical data more than 50 research projects for researchers.
0: And we also have close collaboration with researchers who actually use what we collected to spin off their research. And what we can do here, there are many opportunities for researchers, because now we have a very good collection of clinical samples that go together with clinical data set. And also we can use the fresh specimen here and then develop them into a new cell model. We call this organoid.
2: We have made an organoid from retinoblastoma. It's a cancer of retina and occurs only in the children. The patients will lose the vision or the eye if the treatment involves surgery. For organoid, we develop culture medium from scratch. We grow them in the lab and we found that they have molecular and histopathology features resembling the original tumor tissue. So we can utilize the organoid as a model for searching for new drugs.

0: His Majesty King Maha Wachiralongkorn has been made aware of problems facing people in different locations, as he continuously accompanied his father, the late King Bhumibol Adulyadej, and Her Majesty Queen Sirikit, the Queen Mother, during the royal trips to meet local people all across the country. Showing understanding and eagerness, he offered opinions to help find solutions in order to help ease their plight. For instance, the watershed mountainous areas in northern Thailand have suffered from desertification due to deforestation, leaving local residents to struggle with water shortages for both consumption and cultivation. His Majesty's Royal Initiative required related organizations to work together to develop water conservation projects that would provide a sufficient supply of water to sustain the livelihood of the local people. On January 31, 2001, while accompanying Her Majesty Queen Sirikit, the Queen Mother, to perform royal duties and meet local people at a forest conservation project in Chiang Mai's Omkoy district, His Majesty personally visited and was briefed on the progress of the Mae Thai Weir, a project under the royal initiative of Her Majesty Queen Sirikit. His Majesty instructed the Royal Irrigation Department to expediently locate water sources for the local people at Hui La Duk and nearby villages in Mae Thun sub-district, who faced water shortages during the dry season. He also stressed that the project be finished by 2002, and that forest rehabilitation and development at the Hui La Duk watersheds should proceed simultaneously. From its conception until the present day, the Mae Thai Weir project from the Royal Initiative has provided additional water resources for more than 15 years. The damaged watershed and forest is now lush and fertile again, and the people in Mae Thun sub-district clearly remember the day of the royal visit.
1: ตอนนี้ก็มีน้ําเนี่ยช่วยหล่อเลี้ยงนะครับตลอดทั้งปีนะครับดีขึ้นเลยครับเพราะน้ํานี่ใช้ไม่ใช่เฉพาะตําบลแม่ตื่นนะใช้2ตําบลเลยฝั่งตรงข้ามอย่างหมู่บ้านห้วยไม้โหงเนี่ยก็ใช้นะครับใช้ทั้ง2ตําบลนาที่เคยแห้งแล้งนะครับก็ใช้ได้ใช้น้ําดีขึ้นนะครับน้ําท่าก็อุดมสมบูรณ์ขึ้น
0: By Hod District, Ba Sali Sub-District, Chiang Mai Province, you will find the Mae Om Long Reservoir. This project has been under His Majesty's Royal Initiative since 2002, originally in response to a request from the village head for water storage. Though it is a small reservoir, it plays a major part in rejuvenating the surrounding forests, as it serves as a reservoir for the upper section of Huai Mae Om Long River, providing fresh water to people in Ba Sali and two nearby villages, as well as irrigation for more than 1,300 rai of cultivated land throughout the year. It also lessens the impact of flooding in the local waterways during the monsoon season, further improving the lives of villagers ever since.
1: ใช้ทุกวันนั่นเดียวเนี่ยในช่วงนี้มันต่อท่อน้ำไปขาดไปขอบคุณอย่างสูงที่สุดมาได้แล้วว่ามันจะได้นะเนาะโอ้โหซาบซึ้งใจมาสร้างอ่างเก็บน้ำของชาวบ้านบ่อสลีแล้วก็บ้านใกล้เคียงหลายบ้านที่ได้ใช้ที่เห็นได้ใช้น้ำที่ในหลวงมาทำให้เห็นว่าหาที่สุดมาได้แล้ว

The number globally is about 390 million people. It's a very, very serious problem worldwide. We also see strains of dengue that are getting more deadly than they used to be. The projects we have right now is to use high-resolution imagery to detect dengue vector breeding sites. Dengue is spread by primarily two mosquitoes, the Aedes aegypti and Aedes albopictus. Now, these mosquitoes need to breed. So the way that dengue works is that the mosquito is infected, it bites a human, the human becomes infected, the human then infects the mosquito. The number of this type of mosquito is very important. If you don't have any of them, you won't have any dengue. If you have a lot, you have a high potential to have dengue. And these mosquitoes, it turns out, breed in small containers. So they've adapted to human habitats. We create the environment for them. So they've been things that we throw out, like plastic buckets, large jars, old tires that might be standing around, any small container that can contain water. And so if we could know where all of these containers are, and how many there are, then we would have some idea of where there's the chance to have a lot of that kind of mosquito. So what we realized is that having images like Google Street View was a tremendous opportunity to be able to automatically count the kinds of containers that the mosquitoes breed in. And so that's exactly what we're doing. What we do is that we have software that pulls in the Google Street View images by following roads, because the Google Street View is created by along roads. And then we have deep learning neural network called Faster RCNN that can do object detection. And now we've trained this to detect 8 of the most important types of containers in Thailand. And these are big numbers, so we're covering right now 3 provinces in the country in the study we've done. Bangkok, Nakhon Si Thammalat, and Gabi. And it's about 1 million images per province. And then we run object detection on every image and we detect every container and classify it. So now once we do that, we can create container density maps. So now we know where are the areas that have the most containers and the most containers of which type. And then what we've done with that is to compare

compare it to manual counts. So there's a little bit of data where people went out and manually counted, and we wanted to see, does it actually agree, right? So is what we're doing, does it make sense or not? And it turns out it agrees. And then we said, okay, let's compare it to the number of mosquitoes. So what's important is that not that we can just count containers, but it's actually related to the number of mosquitoes. So we got manually collected data on larval surveys. So larval surveys, you have teams go out and they look for containers and they check if they have mosquito larvae in them and they count that. And we found out that that agrees very well. And so now what we're doing is taking these container density counts and we're producing predictive models or risk models to tell us where is it that dengue is most likely to occur. That's useful because then the Ministry of Public Health can know where to target their intervention. So instead of going out, for example, and saying, we'll spray at every school, they'll know where are the areas that are more important to focus their efforts. So that's where it's useful, is to target the intervention efforts. Because the key to controlling dengue is controlling the mosquito that spreads it. I think the potential impact is very large because dengue is a global problem and it's getting worse, not better. And that's despite the fact that governments worldwide are putting a lot of money into dengue control, which means that they need some new tools because the traditional approaches don't work very well. There's also no vaccine that's effective enough. So the only way to control it is to control the mosquito vector.

0: หนังจะดู is smaller than it's not a people size หนังใหญ่ we use more technique to play it we play on the in front of the scene because we show more your emotional like a puppet so you have a more acting okay.
1: like this sure
0: so likeAnd you have to smile too, like a monkey.
2: สมมติหนูเป็นมังกี้อ่ะลูก
0: like this, okay?
1: โอ้โหถึงขั้นซีนเลยทีเดียว

our faculty, we design the innovation based on the AGV technology and robotics technology, and we can integrate or plug in by both technology together for support in healthcare service. Once we use AGV technology platform for material handling or material transportation in hospital or controlled field, such as manage the garbage or catch the garbage box by wasting. And once for food serving, we use Foodie for automatically serve it in the room or pantheon room. Westy designed by AGV is platform, and we plug in collaborative robot for find and catch the garbage box. Then this is fabricated and used it easily. Now we complete fabricate the Westy version 2. We have the GPS mapping type for navigate. There are two major works consist in our research. One is for hardware for AGV part and robotics part, and one is the driving force or like a brain of our technology is the software development. Then the software development is one essential of our work to get the high engine of our research.

Next step, I think about how about vaccine. So in Mahidol University, we have Institute of Molecular Bioscience. We have the Vaccine Development Center, or we call VDC. They have heavy work, many repetition, real fatigue, and also serious about infection. Then we have the consensus about the work in the neutralization test unit. So then AI immunizer is initiated. AI immunizer, we have the three main parts. Section A, we use collaborative robot in the brand of ABB, or namely Yumi, you and me. So Yumi have a two arm, and motion seem like a human motion. So we simulate their work by use like two hands and work together for open some cap, filling some fluid, and hold the syringe and load some serum. So we complete to teaching it and develop the special tool for support by this section. And section number two, we use one collaborative robot for work with the auto-dilute machine to instead the human. So both units can instead human. Now for AI interpret the plug, is have accuracy more than 95%, but it depends on number of sample. Now it's learned, but by the method, by the verified method with the vaccine guy read and AI immunizer read is equal, then it's already verified, the result is complete. Our innovation, the design based on for advantage of high repeatability, high accuracy, high flexibility, and human free. That means human can do another thing better, like analytical or initiate new idea or innovation. Then by the workload in the routine, we use automation.

turkey, animal. Look at this. Hindi, oh. This one. What is this in Thai? Huh? Again? Oh, Thanksgiving Day, they kill and cook a royal mark. Oh, so yummy, yummy turkey. Yes. Look like a chicken? Look like a chicken? No. This is turkey. Turkey. Alright? What is it? Turkey. Turkey. Do you have in Thailand? Turkey? Have? Oh, in America, they cook this one. Aroimak, this one. Roasted turkey. Yeah. Another one is they cook pumpkin pie. You know pie? Oh, this one. Oh, pie. This one, you like this? Pie, pumpkin pie. You like this, Chop? Do you like this? Oh, pumpkin pie. Okay. And they have harvest of crops for Thanksgiving. Crops. This one, huh? What are these? And then pulamai, and then this one. Oh, we have tomato. What is this? Melon, eggplant. Hey. They have to eat together with the family. Okay? Harvest. Next. Hey, we cannot do that. Thanksgiving Day. Thanksgiving. Okay, next we have. Hey. Yeah. This one. What is this? Huh? Oh. What is that? Huh? Songkran Day. Okay? Songkran Festival. Right? Uy. Yeah. Songkran. You see? Oh. Play with water. Splash water. Open your book. 1, 2, 4. 1, 2, 4. Songkran. Okay, play with water.

0: offering festival. Okay, they also have what? Oh, Songkran, oh? Songkran, and this one. What is this? You offer, you give the food, right? You give the flower, right? Okay. Go to the temple. Pai.
1: Pai
0: what? Okay. Visit parents. And this is sprinkle water. Okay. This is flower. Offer flower. Aha. That's it. Songkran. When do you have Songkran? Huh? When is Songkran? You know when is Songkran? This year, we change Songkran. Huh? What do you think? Do you think they will change Songkran? Songkran is? Yeah, when? Yeah, what is this, Masatay? Ano yun eh? What? At 13th of April. Say that. Always what? Thai New Year is Songkran. Songkran is Thai New Year. In Muslim, for Muslims, what do you have? Your New Year. Your New Year is when?
1: Hari Raya.
0: Hari Raya is?
2: Three.
0: Is? Is your New Year, right? For Islam. But for Thai Buddhists, you have? New Year's Day, national holiday. Is 13th of April this year. Okay? That is for the month of April. Okay, you have Songkran. Aha! Okay, 126. 126, you open your book. You open your book. Say Songkran. Or water festival. You celebrate Songkran 3 days from April 13th. The word Songkran is from Sanskrit. Huh? Open here. Okay. Hello. Hello. When is Songkran? Wow. When is Songkran? Correct. Very good. Basa Angkrit.
1: In English.
0: Sipsam in English. 13. 14 to 15. 13 to 15 of what month? April.
1: April.
0: April. Yeah? Hey. Okay. The last one, I think this is the last one. Okay. What is this? Ah? Yeah? There is a candle, a flower, and sometimes you put hair, right? Your kutu. Put your kutu here. Oh no, your hair. Get a hair and put, and then money.

0: And then, do you know the song? Do you know the song? What? Loy, loy, kratong.
1: Loy, loy, kratong.
0: Ah. Okay. It's the November, the night of full moon. November, night of full moon. So we will sing a song. Loy kratong in? Huh. What time is it now? Okay. Okay, read together. We don't have. November full moon shines. Everybody. And read together. November. November full moon shines. Shines. You look at the book and read. You don't know how to read, Platon 5? Hey, read. Everybody, follow me. Follow me. Right? Majay, you read. You cannot read. Oh my God. November full moon shines. Full moon. You only look at the words, but you don't know how to read. Oh my God. What is this? Okay, again. November full moon shine. Follow. I want to see your hand. Touch. Touch. Yeah. November full moon shines. November full moon shines. Loy kratong. Loy kratong. And the water's high. In local river. And the klong. Loy loy kratong. Loy loy kratong.
2: Loy
0: kratong
2: is here.
0: And everybody's full of cheer. And everybody's full of cheer. We're together at the klong. Each one with his kratong. You are not reading. You don't read. You don't read. You see? Patong 5? Patong 5! My aunt, why you cannot read? Huh? Patong 3, you should read already. My God, what will happen to these children? Okay, read together. November, where are we now? Each one with his kratong. And we push away, we pray. We can see a better day. Okay, ready? Let's sing the song. Ready?

0: receives a better day. Okay, that is the song. Loy Kratong. Okay, but we use the banana leaves. Yeah? Open the next page. Banana leaves. Banana leaves. Yeah. Yeah. Banana leaves.
1: Banana leaves.
0: Flo Kratong. Just stick. Just stick. Ask for forgiveness. Okay. These are the symbols of Loy Kratong.
2: Ay. How to make kratong? Okay, okay. What is this,
0: honey? What is this? What do you call this? Hey, what is this made of? All right. Make what? From? Baitoy is, no, baitoy, oh. Banana leaves. You call it baitoy, oh. Banana leaves. Okay, banana leaves. This is a kratong. Oh, yeah. And then you pray. Ask for forgiveness, this one. And this is the stick. This is the stick, right? Just stick.
2: Okay. How to float?
0: Okay, look. Look at this. And this is the flower of Loy Kratong. Yeah? Okay. What time is it now? Okay, the time is 4 o'clock. Right? Uh-huh. Again, what is this? This one is? No? Kratong. Right? But I know Loy Kratong. Okay. What month is Loy Kratong? What month? Huh? When? When you have to float your Kratong? How many are Buddhists? Are there Buddhists here? 1, 2, 3, 4, 5, 6, 7, 8, 9 Buddhists. So you make also kratong? Do you make a kratong? Huh? Okay. Very good. Very good. Again. Esther. What do you remember about Esther? Esther, what do you remember about Esther? Esther is about egg. Esther, egg, right? Esther. Uh-huh. What is this? Kratong. Okay. What is this? October 31st. Do you remember? October 31st. Alright? What? Why Christmas? What is this? Huh? Halloween. Very good. This one. October 31st. March to April. What is March to April? March to April is what? Right? Huh? March to April. Do you remember March to April? Ay! You forgot? Right? This one, Easter. March to April. Easter. Another one? What is this? What is this?
1: Halloween.
0: Halloween. What is this?
1: Christmas.
0: Christmas. Thanksgiving Day. It. Turkey. Hey. Okay. And what is this?
1: Valentine's.
0: And what is this?
1: Songkran.
0: Okay, which one that you like? Which one that you like? Songkran, Valentine's, and New Year. What is New Year? January 1, right? January 1, New Year. Sawadi Pimay 2021. No more coronavirus. Yeah? Okay. Everybody, close your book. Close your book. Close, close. Okay. Uh-huh. Everybody, stand up. Stand up.
1: Sit down, please.
0: Hoy, sit down. Stand up.
1: Stand up. Stand up, teacher.
0: Yeah. I. Stand up. Stand straight. Hands salute. Hands down. Hands salute.
1: Check.
0: Sit down.
1: Sit down.
0: Okay. Uh-huh. So, do you like our activity? Okay, I hope that you will last until Friday. Sorry, na? Children, I teacher cannot speak Thai. Hey. Zip your mouth. Zip your mouth.
1: Zip your mouth.
0: Zip my mouth.
1: Zip my mouth.
0: Oh, your mouth. Okay. Hands up.
1: Down.
0: Down.
1: Down.
0: Hands up.
1: Hands up.
0: Hand. Hands up. Hands up. Hands down.
1: Down.
0: Hands meaning two.
1: Three.
0: Two. Two hands. Down. Okay, very good. One, two, three, four, five, six, seven,
1: eight, nine,
0: 10. 11, 12, 13. Oh, that's a problem. After 10 is a problem already. Oh, your teacher must teach you. Must teach you the numbers, huh? Oh, this is a big problem. Hands up. Hands down. Stand up. Oh, now you understand. Stand up. Okay. Goodbye, children. And I hope. Goodbye, children. Goodbye, teacher. Again. Goodbye, teacher.
1: Goodbye, teacher.
0: Goodbye, children.
1: Goodbye, children.
0: Okay, goodbye. have a good time. Okay. Bye bye bye bye.

There's a story. I would like to increase the ability or performance of this wind turbine by my ideas. So when we're looking for the mechanism of the production of electricity of the generator, so we have the two parts. One part is a coil and one part is the magnet. Normally we fix one part and let another part is moving, just only one part moving. So like this, when it's moving, the electricity can produce from the moving between coil and magnet. My idea, the moving part, if we can reduce the distance of the moving part of both parts by opposite direction, like this, it can be reduced the distance and we can make it more power in the same resource of the energy. For example, the same wind or same size of the generator, it can produce, might be produced more electricity. I try to check several size. Normally, it can produce more than twice than ordinary one. Because it's a very new idea, and this one never happened in the other place. So I try by the small one first, so I can check my hypothesis that is correct or not, and then I'm moving to the bigger part. But the more challenge is how to make it really cheap, and we want to produce our own production, right? And then in Thailand, we have very low speed of wind. That is the most important to make electricity. The benefit of this one is we can generate electricity more with the same resource or same size of generator. If we produce much of the energy, we can save the resource. We can use another source of power, such as water, steam, and any source that can let the propeller move. And the next step, we will try to reduce the cost of electricity by install this one to the facility that they have the wind, not only natural wind, but the waste of the wind from the industry, agriculture, or livestock sector.

I hope this invention can save a part of the greenhouse gas reduction and can save the environment in the future. I do hope we can have that good environment for our next generation.

0: แนวทางการใช้สื่อการเรียนการสอน DLTV ของมูลนิธิการศึกษาทางไกลผ่านดาวเทียมในพระบรมราชูปถัมภ์ 1. สื่อการเรียนการสอนอนุญาตให้ใช้เพื่อการจัดการเรียนการสอนตามการออกอากาศของ DLTV เท่านั้น 2. ห้ามทำซ้ำดัดแปลงหรือเผยแพร่สื่อของ DLTV เพื่อประโยชน์ส่วนตนหรือเพื่อกิจกรรมที่มีลักษณะแสวงหาผลประโยชน์โดยไม่ได้รับอนุญาตสอบถามข้อมูลเพิ่มเติมได้ที่มูลนิธิการศึกษาทางไกลผ่านดาวเทียมในพระบรมราชูปถัมภ์
1: From this study we found that at least 5% or higher of the population stay with the parasite happily, no symptom. So this group will be the one that will not seek any treatment. And we also study if this population are possible to transmit malaria to the mosquito by perform experiment using our mosquito in the laboratory, feed the blood collected from this population. So we found that they also are able to transmit the disease. So in terms of malaria control, we cannot ignore this population, so we have to identify who has parasite, not only the sick patient.
2: The International Centers of Excellence of Malaria Research, or ICEMER, are supported by the National Institutes of Health, USA, to study malaria around the world. In Asia, the research is being led by Dr. Lee Wang Chui from Pennsylvania State University,and Dr. Jetsumon Sattabongkot from Mahidol University, Thailand.
3: The ambition for helping the world with the malaria elimination, NAID, NIH, has strategically established 10 international centers of excellence in malaria. So we are very fortunate to be one of them. So our center focuses malaria research in the greater Mekong region. We are focusing on malaria research in 3 countries, in Myanmar, China, and Thailand.We have a very broad interest in trying to solve a lot of the malaria-related problems in this region. In particular, we want to focus some of the urgent problems that's related to malaria research. So in the Mekong region, we have a changing malaria epidemiology, and we have also very complicated vector systems, and also we have emerging drug resistance problem in this region. So that's why the center focuses onthe changing malaria epidemiology, vector biology, and also drug resistance.
1: We are part of the ICEMER Asia that study malaria transmission in the border. And our part, we select to do the study in one of the highest malaria prevalence in Thailand in Tak province. It's in Tha Song Yang district.This is the district that the top malaria cases in Thailand. The project funded by NIH for 7 years. And because this is more like population-based, we have to be in the field, so the study group is quite big. We also work with the local people in Tha Song Yang that when we got the mosquito, they also had malaria parasite in them. And the location that we got the mosquito is also the same area that we found the patient in the village, which I found very interesting.
4: So I take care of parasite detection. At MVRU, we detect malaria parasite using 2 main techniques. The first one is light microscopy. We do this by examining blood smear for the presence of parasite in red blood cell.And the second class of technique is utilizing the modern molecular tools. For these, we use real-time PCR, nested PCR, and also loop-mediated isothermal amplification of DNA to detect and identify the species of parasite. And we apply this assay to study samples that we collect from active and passive surveys. And the goal of this study is to determine the current status of malaria in Thailand.And also to determine the transmission intensity of the disease.
1: For this project, we need a lot of manpower. So the best way is to have the local people get involved. That is very good in 2 things. They are welcome us because they are part of the research team. At the same time, we also can educate them more.Because they have to work with us, so we also educate them about the severe malaria, how to protect themselves, and how to control the vector.

better how to use the tools and how to help us observe things around them that we may not be aware and can be the factor that contribute to malaria transmission.